Uthomi, but some of the money in the bottom of the inking, inking, inking, I see people go to the magazine, I think about myself.

The universe gives you way more than you deserve. When it is full like shooting stars, remember who you are.

pass a rap just niggas no mere on a dollar kada from Burnia and building or seven lagal to Timo Pusano, Gualapim Sagan and Panama Tamarangan, Bombo Bushang and a Power Longa Gomia than Marawai Ruas and Shamash is sempre foi Deus. Here we go.

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0: 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Give me some bunnies. Yeah, that's right. That's right. 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
0: Somebody take a shot real quick.
2: 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I see you.

0: 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Aye. 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Ash. Some, boy.
1: Aye, suga. Aye.
0: Dago.
1: Aye, teeny boy.
0: Uba. Sure.
1: Aye, suga, man. Aye, bo.
0: Aye. Some.
1: Aye.
0: Yo.
1: Yeah, you wanna man? Aye, suga man, hey.
0: What's up?
1: Aye. Aye. Aye. Aye. Aye. Aye. Aye. Aye. Aye. Aye. Aye. Aye. Aye. Aye. Aye. Aye. Aye. Aye. Aye. Aye. Aye. Aye. Aye. Aye. Aye. Aye. Aye. Aye. Aye. Aye. Aye. Aye. Aye. Aye. Aye. Aye. Aye. Aye. Aye. Aye. Aye. Aye. Aye. Aye. Aye. Aye. Aye. Aye. Aye. Aye. Aye. Aye. Aye. Aye. Aye. Aye. Aye. Aye. Aye. Aye. Aye. Aye. Aye. Aye. Aye. Aye. Aye. Aye. Aye. Aye. Aye. Aye. Aye. Aye. Aye. Aye. Aye. Aye. Aye. Aye. Aye. Aye. Aye. Aye. Aye. Aye. Aye. Aye. Aye. Aye. Aye. Aye. Aye. Aye. Aye. Aye. Aye.

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1: 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Hey.
0: Yo.
1: Martini ball.
0: Yo.
1: Ay, suga man. Ay, bo. Ay.
0: What's up?
1: Tell you wanna man. Ay, suga man. Hey. Ay. Ay. Hey, bandelela si ya china.

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Alright, super. Hey. 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My teeny ball. Alright, super now. Alright, boom. Alright. Tell you what, man. Alright, Superman. Hey. Aye. 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

0: Lord, like, you know what I mean? Gotta give it to him. It's a gift, right?
1: Yeah, Wiz, let's take him back to the blog era one time.
2: Howdy.
3: Sorry, boys. We're gay.
2: Oh, the Subaru.
4: Ah, type shit. Okay.
5: I knew those guys didn't get bitches. 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How you guys doing? HOA here. Hey, do that toe thing again. Lesbians, huh?

0: let it clap. Ride this while you sit on
1: Let's
0: my
1: go.
0: Lap. Spread them cheeks, let me see that. Shake that like you out of control. That thing till your throat gets sore. Bend it on down, put your face on the floor. That till your legs can't stand. High freak, put the word in a hand.

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Ride this while you sit on my lap. Spread them cheeks, let me see that. 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That thing till your throat gets sore. Bend it on down, put your face on the floor. That till your legs can't stand. High freak with the word in a hand.

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6:30, 6 in the morning. I don't want to go home. It's already 6 in the morning, and I still don't want to go home. It was one of those nights.